0: Wait till you see him, my nephew is top. When he made the entrance, the whole room just stopped. Other boy may have charisma to spare, but next to my nephew, the other are barely there. I mean it like you cannot see them.
1: What did he say?
2: Just nod your head.
0: So say you be nice, and I might introduce you to the man or the girl are dying to date.
3: Here we go.
0: From

0: Mufasa has always shown too much restraint when it comes to hunting. When I am king, the mighty will be free to take whatever they want, because a hyena's belly is never full.
1: Mufasa's far too powerful to challenge.
0: Mufasa is yesterday's message. A clapped-out, distracted regime, whose failings undoubtedly presage the need for a different dream. Yes, leonine times are a-changing, which means that hyenas must too. My vision is clear and wide-ranging, and even encompasses you. So prepare for the coup of the century. Prepare for the murkiest scam. Meticulous planning, tenacity spanning, decades of denial is simply why I'll be king! Undisputed, respected, saluted, and seen for the wonder I am! Yes, my teeth and ambitions are bared. Be prepared.
2: Be prepared.
0: Be prepared!
2: Be prepared.
0: Be prepared. Be prepared.

you're traveling so fleetly. 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
1: I think people are people, I really do, Cliff, don't you? I don't think people should have to explain anything. For example, if I should paint my fingernails green, oh, and it just so happens I do paint them green, well, if anyone should ask me why, I say, I think it's pretty. I think it's pretty, I reply. So if anyone should ask about you and me, you have two alternatives. You can either say, oh yes, it's true, we're living in delicious sin, or you can simply tell the truth and say, I met this perfect.

0: Sally, I can't afford... Do you have any money?
1: A few marks. Six?
0: Oh, God.
1: Oh, please, Cliff, just for a day or two, please.
0: I met this...

0: imposter. This is the real Ned Schneebly, and this loser is Dewey Finn. He's not even a teacher. He can barely read.
1: All right, yes, I

0: I might happen to be. These children of yours have truly touched me, and I can assure you I have definitely touched them.
1: What?
0: Excuse me?
2: Well, most of them.
3: Oh,

0: The Hoteltogiyosu does not make a nest of its own, but rather borrows from that of another bird, the Uguisu. In the summer, it sings day and night.
1: Like the nightingale.
0: And after it has sung 8,008 times, it is said to vomit blood and die.

0: The tour's over for a while, and I was wondering if you'd invite some people here next weekend.
1: If they're actors, they'll have to sleep in the stables.
0: Not actors, Mother. Just a lawyer from town and his family. Frederick Eggerman.
1: I am deeply suspicious, but very well.
0: Here's the address.
1: I shall send round a formal invitation by hand. Needless to say, I shall be polite to your guests. However, they will not be served my best champagne. I am saving that for my funeral.
2: This horse with no rider shall carry us all, Agamemnon.

0: Johnson, you wanted it surgery.
1: Just as it happened.
2: Not now, Dr. Johnson, not now. I'm busy. Mrs. Primrose, you're about to meet a very famous motion picture actress who is returning to the stage.

0: uniform. What brings you to this place?
1: I come here as a volunteer.
0: Approach and show your face.
1: You wear an army uniform. That's why they let me through.
0: You've got some years behind you, sir.
1: As much that I can do.
0: You see that prisoner over there?
1: A volunteer like you. A spy who calls himself Chabert.
0: He's gonna get it too.
2: They're getting ready to attack.
0: Take this and use it well. But if you shoot us in the back, you'll never

0: look how they turn and run
1: until the war was won.
0: They will be back again, make an attack again.
1: For your presence of mind, for the deed you have done, I will thank you, monsieur, when our battle is won.
2: Give me no thanks, monsieur, there's something you can do.
1: If it is in my power,

0: to you. 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Come, my friends, back to your positions. The night is falling fast.
1: We meet again.
2: You've hungered for this for your life. Take your revenge. I'll write you to kill him with a knife.
1: You talk too much. Your life is safe in my hands.
2: I understand.
1: Get out of here.
2: Sean, take care. I am warning you.
1: You're out of here.
2: Once a thief, ever a thief. What you want, you always steal. You will trade a life for mine, yes. Bergeron, you want a deal. Shoot me now for all I care. But if you let me go, beware. You still answer to Javert.
1: You are wrong, and always have been wrong. I'm a man, no worse than any man. You are free. And there are no conditions, no bargains or petitions. There's nothing that I blame you for. You've done your duty, nothing more. If I come out of this alive, you'll find me at number 55, Rue Plumet. No doubt our paths will cross again. Go.
3: Oh, fine. 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Everybody keep the faith. 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The people too must rise. 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

0: Vinny, you're my brother. 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Listen to this obituary I just found in the Atlantic City paper.
1: You're holding it upside down. Put on your glasses.
0: Oh. Okay. British shoe salesman inherits $6 million from casino manager uncle.
1: I don't get it.
0: Let me start at the beginning. I was having an affair.
1: An affair.
0: An affair.

0: did the money.
1: I embezzled from my husband.
0: For the guy you accidentally shot at dawn.
1: And you gotta go to Monte Carlo.
0: Me?
1: Just as fast as you can.
0: Why?
1: Because I accidentally mentioned it was you who took the money when my husband accidentally found it gone. What could I say?
0: What did you say? What did you say?
1: What could I do?
0: What did you do? What did you do?
1: The money was gone and Nikki caught on, so I blamed it.
0: No.
1: On you. I said you lost it gambling. I was desperate. It just came out of my mouth, you know, spontaneously. And now, well, I think Nikki has a contract on your life.
0: I've got to go to Monte Carlo. I've got to find this man.
1: Mm-hmm.
0: I could end up in the river with a bullet in my liver or piano wire wrapped around my neck.

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1: Yeah.

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1: Hey, everybody!
0: Welcome, everybody!
1: Welcome!
0: You guys ready to party?
1: We love you all!
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0: We might not agree on all the things that we like, but we definitely agree on the things that we love. For example, mountains I like.
1: Never been.
0: Oh, the sea I like.
1: There's nothing in the sea that wants you in there with it.
0: And lemon in my morning cup of tea I like.
1: Coffee, black, no sugar.
0: But liking is one thing.

0: 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I can play any instrument. See?
1: Checkers I like.
2: Meh.
1: And chess I like.
2: You play chess.
1: And by the way you wear that dress, I like.
2: Pink, no.
1: But liking is one thing, and loving is another. And I love music.

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We got stuffed by Mrs. Thatcher. Not one bugger of us ever seemed to match her. 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
1: It's intriguing, but to go would cost me greatly. 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
0: Well, fair enough, you'd want a piece of all the action. I'd give you 7, we could shake and make it happen.

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1: 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I can't get these rats to follow me.
0: Well, I think you may need to change your tune, mister.
1: Hey, give me my flute back.

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2: 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Have you lost something again?
1: Well, I believe I have. The problem is, I can't remember what. Oh, well, I'm sure it'll come to me. Where are you off to?
2: To return this book to Père Robert. It's about two lovers in fair Verona.
3: Sounds boring.
4: Look, there she goes, that girl is strange, no question.
5: Dazed and distracted, can't you tell?

0: Griffith isn't the only bookworm in town. 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
1: Two cities in northern Italy. I didn't want to come back. Have you got any new places to go?
0: I'm afraid not, but you may reread any of the old ones that you'd like.
1: Your library makes our small corner of the world feel big.
0: Bon voyage!
2: There she goes, the girl is so peculiar.
3: I wonder if she's feeling well.

0: Look at how LeFou, my future wife.
1: Belle is the most beautiful girl in the village.
2: That makes her the best.
3: But she's so well-read, and you're so athletically inclined.
2: Yes. Ever since the war, I felt like I've been missing something. And she's the only girl that gives me that sense of...
4: Je ne sais quoi?
2: I don't know what that means.
1: Right from the moment when I met her, saw her, I said she's gorgeous and I fell. Here in town, there's only she who is beautiful as me. So I make

Hello, Lola. 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We're on our way to the airport, but there's a monumental hole where you should be. Which is no surprise. Whenever you leave a room, there's always a great big gap. Just how life with you is. Anyway, I want you to know that I don't blame you for being angry. The way I shot my gob off, I'd walk out myself if I could. Hey, leave it to me to finally find my passion and use it to hurt someone I love. But forget me, forget Milan, forget the boots and business. What I wanted to say was, if anyone ever tries to tell you you're something less than a man, then you have them see me. If being a man means being brave enough to take on the entire world, then you're the only man I've ever known. You're certainly the best. You challenged Don to change his mind. But I'm the one who really needed that lesson. So, this is Charlie from Northampton telling Simon from Clacton. He is so terribly sorry. Goodbye, Lola. And thank you.

Your mammy is first to name you, and she'll tie you to your apron string. Then she'll shame you, she'll blame you, till your woman comes and claim you.

0: How can I pursue the truth when they can block each step I take?
1: Inri, you have come too far. Remember what you have at stake.
0: John, I know I'm right. I must let my vision guide me. I'm so weary of the fight. There's so little left inside me.
1: If you know that you are right, then you've got to see it through. You've got to see it through.
0: 7 years ago, I started out on this alone. Now it's alone, I'll see it through to its conclusion. Who are they to judge what I am doing? They know nothing of the endless possibilities I see. It's ludicrous, I'm bound by their decision.
1: Seems vision is a word they've never heard.
0: If it mattered less, I'd treat them with derision. It's absurd.
1: And yet, the fact remains. Those bastards hold the reins.

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0: Mother of God, is that a ship or a mountain? It looks long enough so a body could walk to America. I'm Catherine McGowan, but everyone calls me Kate.
1: I'm Kate too, Kate Mullins.
2: And I'm Kate 3, Kate Murphy.
1: It must be fate then.
0: It's not fate, it's Irish.
1: Are you travelling alone?
0: Not me, I've got a fella. See that good-looking one up ahead? I'm planning to marry him.
2: When's that gonna be?
0: Soon as I meet him.

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Is your love life in a hassle? Has your mind begun

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So how on earth can I ensure that Richard won't return?

0: How nice, they must be so proud.
1: Right from the start, I knew where my special talents lay. Bodies were what had got under this boy's skin. I could have been a leading physician, but for my rather darker ambition, I just longed to do my fellows in.
0: Ah, you're a pig.
1: I preferred a little murder. If I may coin a phrase for slaying, I have a yen. It's well, delicious being vicious. I'm an A-double-S-A-double-S.
0: What?
1: An A-double-S-A-double-S.
0: I'm sorry.
1: An A-double-S-A-double-S. I am.
0: Please listen.
2: Yes, now
1: all that I know today I owe to my family. That's why I don't have family here today.
2: I see.
1: Sorry to see the back of my brother, uncles and aunts and father and mother. They should not have come outside to play. They were tortured in the orchard. It was messy with fruit, but I have improved since then. Took to slaughter like duck to water. I'm an A-double-S-A-double-S.
0: Asthmatic?
1: A-double-S-A-double-S.
0: Asparagus?
1: An A-double... Yes, I'm an asparagus, for goodness sake, I can't speak much plainer. My talents are unique. You'll love my talents.

0: prisoner! You're an assassin, yes?
1: There's no need to spell it out.
0: Look, here I have two pictures. Huh? This is a musician.
2: Ah, yes, Blindel. I recognize him.
0: Good. And this?
2: No, sorry, I can't put a name to that one.
0: That is the king.
2: What?
0: King Richard the Lionheart.
2: Of course, look at the hat.
0: Here's your target. Kill him.
2: What?
0: Kill him.
2: No!
0: Kill him!
2: But it all seems so hideously wrong.
0: But you'll be paid.
2: It all seems so hideously right. Mind you, I'd rather murder Blindel. I've never liked his music.
0: It's Richard you are to get rid of.
2: So why tempt me with Blindel?
0: Fool! Look, Fondle is searching for Richard. Follow Fondle and you'll find your victim.
2: Could I murder Blindel afterwards?
0: Fondle!
2: Not just now, thanks. To work!
3: Our connection is perfection.

0: And perhaps, if a particular chain of events had not been set in motion, this would have continued every Friday night for the rest of Benjamin's life.
1: But a chain of events had been set in motion very early that morning, Friday, March the 3rd, 1933.
2: At 7:25 a.m., Mr. and Mrs. Thomas Bennett were driving along a road 2.6 miles northeast of the

0: exact same tea room, a frustrated Mrs. Gladstone, who had already been waiting 17 minutes to be served that pot of Lady Grey, walked out the door.
1: Returning home a full hour earlier than expected, Mrs. Gladstone discovered Mr. Gladstone in bed with Mrs. Gladstone's sister.
2: What's on?
3: Mr. Gladstone!
4: Mrs. Gladstone! Mrs. Gladstone's sister! Oh, bugger!

0: the six merry murderesses of the Cook County Jail in their rendition of The Cell Block Tango!
1: Palm.
2: Six.
3: Squish.
4: Cicero.
5: Lip shits.
3: Pop.
2: Six.
3: Squish.
5: Uh-uh.
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Well, I come home this one day and I am really irritated and looking for a little sympathy. And there's Bernie laying on the couch drinking a beer and chewing. No, not chewing, popping. So I said to him, I said, Bernie, you pop that gum one more time. And he did. So I took the shotgun off the wall and I fired two warning shots into his head.

0: kitchen carving up the chicken for dinner, minding my own business. 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You've been screwing the milkman, he said. He was crazy and he kept on screaming, you've been screwing the milkman! And then he ran into my knife. He ran into my knife 10 times!
1: If you'd have been there!
0: Yeah, but did you do it?
2: Not guilty.
3: My sister Veronica and I did this double act, and my husband Charlie traveled around with us. Now, for the last number in our act, we had these 20 acrobatic tricks in a row. Like 1, 2, 3, 4, 5 splits, spread eagles, flip-flops, backflips, one right after the other. Well, this one night we were in Cicero. The three of us sitting up in a hotel room, boozing, having a few laughs, and we ran out of ice, so I went out to get some. I come back, open the door, and there is Veronica and Charlie doing number 17, the spread eagle. Oh, I was in such a state of shock, I completely blacked out. I can't remember a thing. It wasn't until later when I was washing the blood off my hands I even knew they were dead.

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He was always trying to find himself. He'd go out every night looking for himself. And on the way he found Ruth, Gladys, Rosemary, and Irving. I guess you could say we broke up because of artistic differences. He saw himself as alive. I saw him dead.

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1: Look at all these divine creatures. Exquisite. 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Not in here. There's no need to be afraid. All the right people have been paid, leaving us free to enjoy the best Paris has to offer. Liberté!
2: Liberté!
1: Égalité!
2: Égalité!
1: Lesbianity!

Miss Abbott. I put pen to paper with some trepidation, but with a feeling after your last letter that I really do owe you some sort of response. I want to write you back, but I don't know what to say. How can I explain that I'm not really old? And I'm not at all the man that you imagine. No, I'm not at all the man you would expect. But Jerusha, would you object? Of course, I write in contravention of my own rules of engagement, which forbid any sort of communication from me to you. But only last month I was guilty of sending you a bouquet of flowers, so perhaps the damage is already done. And it's getting very hard to abstain from a response.

I shall motor up to the college one of these afternoons and introduce myself. But I must warn you, I'm not good at friendship, I'm not good at attachment, or family, or commitment. I roundly despise my relations. You're acquainted already with Julia, who I blame for my low expectations. Jerusha. So perhaps it isn't wise to reveal myself just yet. Why not meet you

Wouldn't you like to have fun, fun, fun? How's about a few laughs, laughs? I could show you a good time. Let me show you a good time. The minute you walked in the joint,

0: Ah, Mr. Secretary.
1: Mr. Burr.
2: Sir.
0: And did you hear the news about good old General Mercer?
1: No.
0: You know Claremont Street?
1: Yeah.
0: They renamed it after him. The Mercer legacy is secure.
1: Sure.
0: And all he had to do was die.
1: Yeah, that's a lot less work.
0: We ought to give it a try. Now, how you gonna get your debt plan through?
1: I guess I'm gonna finally have to listen to you.
0: Really?
3: Talk less. Smile more. Do whatever it takes to get my plan on the Congress floor.
0: Now, Madison and Jefferson are merciless.
1: Well, hate the sin, love the sinner.
4: Hamilton.
1: I'm sorry, Burr, I gotta go.
0: But
1: decisions are happening over dinner.

0: a quid pro quo.
1: I suppose.
0: Wouldn't you like to work a little closer to home?
1: Actually, I would.
0: Well, I propose the Potomac.
1: And you'll provide him his votes.
0: Well, we'll see how it goes.
1: Let's go.
2: No.

0: did you know? Even then, it doesn't matter where you put the U.S. Capitol.
1: Cause we'll have the banks, we're in the same spot.
0: You got more than you gave.
1: And I wanted what I got. When you got skin in the game, you stay in the game. But you don't get a win unless you play in the

0: Don't you fret, Monsieur Marius. 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
1: any pain.
0: A little fall of rain can hardly hurt me now. You're here. That's all I need to know. And you.

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1: 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Shelter me, comfort me.
0: Hush, goodbye.
1: So don't you fret, dear Monsieur. Yes, I don't feel any pain.
0: A little fall of rain can hardly hurt you now. I'm here.
1: That's all I need to know.
0: And I will stay with you till you are asleep.
1: You will keep me close. And rain.
0: We'll make the flowers grow.

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Y'all, we only a few songs in, y'all already dancing. We like this. Okay, I realized in that moment the power of music and how it could change lives beyond the church.

0: Why, good morning, Pied Piper.
1: 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What's so good about it? I can't get these rats to follow me.
0: Well, I think you may need to change your tune, mister.
1: Hey, give me my flute back.

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1: Hello, my name is Elder Grant. It's a book about America a long, long time ago.
0: It has so many awesome parts, you simply won't believe how much this book can change your life.
2: Hello, my name is Elder Green. I would like to share with you this book of Jesus Christ.

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1: Hello.
2: Hello. My name is Elder Smith. And can I leave this book with you for you to just peruse?
1: Hello.
3: Hello.
1: Hello.

0: change religions? I have a free book written by Jesus!
1: No, no, Elder Cunningham. That's not how we do it. You're making things up again. Just stick to the approved dialogue. Elder, show it!

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I know this solitude, I know this kind of cold.

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And now it's clear I'll never leave this room. It ends as it began, with no one but myself to blame. I played my part in the plan. Dreaming got me here, and yet the dream won't die.

0: delegate.
1: Now what I'm gonna say may sound indelicate.
0: He goes and proposes his own form of government.
2: What?
0: His own plan for a new form of government.
2: What?
0: Talks for 6 hours, the convention is listless.
3: Right, young man.
4: Yo, who the F is this?

0: Alexander?
1: Aaron Burr, sir.
0: Well, it's the middle of the night.
1: Can we confer, sir?
0: Is this a legal matter?
1: Yes, and it's important to me.
0: What do you need?
1: Burr, you're a better lawyer than me.
0: Okay.
1: I know I talk too much. I'm abrasive. You're incredible in court. You're succinct, persuasive. My client needs a strong defense. You're the solution.
0: Who's your client?
1: The new U.S. Constitution?

0: Constitution's a mess.
1: So it needs amendments.
0: It's full of contradictions.
1: So is independence. We have to start somewhere.
0: No, no way.
1: You're making a mistake.
0: Good night.
1: Hey, what are you waiting for? What do you stall for?
0: What?
1: We won the war. What was it all for? Do you support this constitution?
0: Of course.
1: Then defend it.
0: And what if you're backing the wrong horse?
1: Burr, we studied and we fought and we killed for the

0: Would that be enough?
1: Alexander joins forces with James Madison and John Jay to write a series of essays defending the new United States Constitution entitled The Federalist Papers. The plan was to write a total of 25 essays, the work divided evenly among the three men. In the end, they wrote 85 essays in the span of 6 months. John Jay got sick after writing 5. James Madison wrote 29. Hamilton!

0: that I need. I'm asking you to be my right hand.
1: Treasury
0: man.
1: Or state.
0: I know it's a lot to
1: treasury
0: ask.
1: Treasury or state.
0: To leave behind the world you know.
1: Sir, do you want me to run the Treasury or State Department?
0: Treasury.
1: Let's go.
2: Alexander.
1: I have to leave.
2: Alexander.

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I'm sure I'll wear it again. 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

0: 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What happened was just this. 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Just then, the witch, to satisfy an itch, went flying on her broomstick, thumbing for a hitch.
1: And oh, what happened then was rich.
2: The house began

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1: If any!
0: Yes, let the joyous news be spread. The wicked old witch at last is dead.

I guess I'd be a hero with sword and armor clashing, looking semi-dashing, a shield within my grip. Or else I'd be a Viking and live a life of daring while smelling like a herring upon a Viking ship. I'd sail away, I'd see the world, I'd reach the farthest reaches, I'd feel the wind.

help with spelling. 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

0: Cheshire, we had a rock concert cross with a traditional village fete. You have not lived until you see Morris dancers do their thing to Bohemian Rhapsody.
1: Station, some bloke got so drunk he passed out and missed the entire concert.
2: Magnifico!
1: It was nice to see the Coldstream guards though.
0: I was the one who was actually conceived at Live Aid.
2: Saving his life from this monstrosity.
0: I should have guessed, really. 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
1: Wait a minute, baby. 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
1: It is!

0: Hey, Gaby, it says here there are 20,000 streets in New York City, not counting McDougal Alley in the heart of Greenwich Village, a charming thoroughfare filled with...
1: Here we go again.
0: The famous places to visit are so many.

0: Hey, look who's coming back. 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
1: 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Hey, fellas, how was your day in New York?
2: Wonderful. I don't remember a thing.
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0: Achilles.
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0: Enough, please.
2: Agamemnon, what's this all about?
3: The woman is mine.
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1: 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I have killed more Trojans than any in this room. 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Agamemnon, this much I swear, I'm leaving.
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0: 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You're getting hit.
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1: Cause I'm hot.
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0: 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That old man Mosey kicked that bucket down in the well, well, well, well. My favorite dish, fish.
1: Gesundheit.
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1: On a bench on the arbor.
0: Oh, come on, you summer's dear little chill once.
2: Oh, all right, you can bunk up here in the bar.
0: Good man.
2: Sweet dreams.

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0: exclusive. 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And he is none other than Philadelphia's own Rocky Balboa.
1: Rocky, how'd you get that name? The Italian Stallion?
2: Oh, I thought it up myself. It rhymes, you see. Italian and stallion.
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2: Derogatory?

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1: Ashamed? Hell no, this is America, girl, the land of opportunity. Plus, my main man, Rocky here, he's Italian.
2: So what does that mean?
1: It means that if he can't fight, he can probably

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0: Grandpapa?
1: Crazy.
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1: I'm crazy for feeling.
0: You abandoned them. How dare you leave them?
1: I'm crazy.
0: Reach out, pull back. Reach out, pull back. So
1: I'm
0: fucking crazy.
1: The
0: cigarette burns my arm. I can feel the burn. This is

tree knelt a man of 25. There wasn't much to this man, but he was young, with lots of time. He was clear by the flowers in his hand. He had lost someone he loved. So every evening, as the old moon rose, he laid those flowers out for her.

0: Now this young man was so caught up in remembering who he'd loved and lost that he almost didn't notice a mysterious figure watching him from beyond. Old as time she seemed, standing still among the trees. With a gesture soft as silk, she beckoned with her arm.
1: "Who are you?"
0: he said, unsure of who he'd meet.
2: "That's your lover there, and the ground beneath your feet."
0: The young man stopped for a moment to think on what she'd said.
1: "Yes, that's her, underneath that flower bed."
2: "A shame she's gone, and a shame so soon. But at the very least, we have that tune."
1: "At the very least. Well, yeah, I guess that's true."
2: "But what would you do? To hear it again? To hear her sing it like she sang it then?"
1: "Why do you ask?"
2: "Well, I think, you know, I can bring her back. It'll cost you, though."
1: "I don't have time for your wishes and magic. Time is precious, and not everyone has it."
2: "That may be true, but you know what's tragic? If you walk away here, you might wish you hadn't." "Good. You're listening now. But I can see by your face you're wondering how."
1: "You're right, I am. Now what's your price?"
2: "That star in the north might just suffice."
1: "The northern star? Have you lost your mind?"
2: "Look straight up. It ain't hard to find."
1: "Catching a star, that's an impossible task."
2: "Would you get it done if it were her who asked?"
1: "Why are you here, and what's your game?"
2: "Well, you'll never know if you never play. So before you leave and make your choice, answer me this. Do you even remember the sound of her voice?"

0: No. I don't.
1: Huh. You don't? That's a shame, that is. Well, then I can offer you this. I can bring her back for just one day, but keep in mind there's a price to pay.
0: Just one day?
1: Just one day. Well, what do you say?
0: Show me the way.
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0: Signor Pirelli. I am Mr. Sweeney Todd, and I have serviced no kings. Yet I'll wager I can shave a cheek and pull a tooth with 10 times more dexterity than any street mountebank. You see these razors? I lay them against 5 pounds. 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
1: You hear this, foolish man? Watch and see how he will regret his folly.
0: Will Beadle Bamford be the judge?
2: Glad as always to oblige my friends and neighbors.
1: Ready.
0: Ready.

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I knew how to act with my back and my tail, with an air of rehearsal I never could fail. 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

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And I once understudied Dick Whittington's cat. But my grandest creation, as history will tell, was Fire from Fiddle, the Fiend of the Fell.

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0: Mitch.
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2: Hey, you're the one who put Nair in my shampoo bottle back at camp.
1: Oh, no, it's not that. 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
1: I knew it was the only way to get you to live here, little friend.
0: I know they will be ever so happy in the Munchkin Country.
1: Glinda, the good, I'm sure that you know my concerns only grow of

0: The writer of these Oz stories has received a little note from Princess Dorothy of Oz, written on the broad white feather of a stork's wing.
1: You will never hear anything more about Oz, because we are now cut off forever from all the rest of the world.

0: Why are all these animals so still?
1: It's my secret collection. They're my pretty little dead things, but there's one piece missing. You.
0: Me?
1: I told you you were going to get absolutely starved.
0: But I thought we were coming to meet the Explorer.
1: Your beloved Explorer is dead.
0: Dead? He can't be. You lied to me?
1: Grant, secure the bear. It's time to put the record straight once and for all.
2: 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Are you a mumba?
1: I'm calling with a brand new discovery.
2: We need a new discovery to put us back on the map. Tell me more.
1: Come to the Natural History Museum tonight, and all will be revealed.
2: Our mumbas will be delighted.

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1: Civilized? Ha! Do they play cricket? Drink tea? Tell us their location and we'll send a royal explorer to fetch one.
0: Never!
1: Then you are hereby struck out of the Geographer's Guild.

0: Operation Shalala is officially commenced.
1: Miss Asp seems frantic.
2: How do you think my puke effect worked?
3: Ah! You got your sick all over my new jacket!
0: I think it was effective.
4: Sheila's probably heading in the bathroom now, about to open the window.
1: I'm nervous.
2: Don't be. It's all going according to plan.
5: Your fathead friend lost her lunch all over my spiffy nuts.
4: Better go clean yourself up before Asp sees you like that.
3: And you girls can't tell me what to do!
6: No!
2: What's going on here?
1: Crayon apple banana Betty with fruited gelatin whip. I'm sure Mr. Rusk won't even notice it's overdone.
2: In Nation, we call it browned.
1: Well, everywhere else, we call it burnt.
0: Why are you screaming?
4: Because we're so fucking excited!
3: Sheila got sick on me, but now the smell of it is making me feel sick!
2: No! If you must eliminate, go do so out back!
7: Buzz can't go out back! He just can't!
2: I'm beginning to think something queer is going on around here. You girls really do have powers, don't you? Mark my words. Before today is done, you will rue the day you ever cross Miss Margaret Asp.
7: Miss Asp! Look! She was out back running towards the street, and I tackled her!
2: You have made a mockery of Nation for the last time! All of you!
8: Aren't you gonna get that? It's Life Magazine.
0: I'm sorry. I'm so, so sorry.
8: It's okay, but what are we gonna do?
7: Asp is going to kill us now.
0: Life will save us. The reporter's here. We'll tell them about Harriet, and I'll check the files, and call the police, and...
2: There's been a riot at Ole Miss University. Western Union delivered the telegram. Several are dead, and Mr. Rusk has been assigned to the story. Life Magazine is not coming. Not now. Not ever.
1: Maybe another magazine can visit us. Better prisons and gardens, maybe?
2: You've ruined it. You girls. From the future.
0: We aren't from the future. We are the future.
2: You must be stopped. It's for your own good, Susie.
0: My name is Susanna. And I don't want to look like Doris Day.
7: Neither do I.
0: And I don't want to be the colored suicidal ukulele playing June Cleaver. I'm the black, weird Susanna's son.
6: Yeah. That's it.
0: You can't force us to be something we don't want to be.
6: Not anymore.
2: You think I had it easy? You think things done to me weren't as cruel and hateful as things done to all of you? I had no choice.
0: Well, you've got one now, Margaret. You're either with us, or you're against us.
6: I just wanted a photograph. Can't you all just go away?
0: We will not disappear.

0: What's this?
1: You came back.
0: Forgot my hat.
1: Yes, I was about to bring you that. Sheriff, tell me, did I fancy this, or last night did you, well, attempt to kiss me?
0: Kiss you? What a thought!
1: Is that a no?
0: It was dark. I may have stumbled, so I pressed against you. Is that what you recall?
1: Ah, that must be what happened after all.
0: You didn't want me kissing you, I guess.
1: Of course not.
0: So we're fine then.
1: Perfect, yes.

0: Come on, Charlie. Let's go inside.
1: Wait! Where's Mr. Wonka? We can't go in without him. He has to show us where everything is.
0: I think he's gone.
2: Looks like he's left you to it.
0: Come on, Charlie. We've got work to do.
1: Come on, Bucket. No time to dally when wonders await.

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1: They disappoint, they disappear, they die, but they don't.
0: What?
1: They disappoint, in turn I fear, forgive though they won't.
0: No more riddles. 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
1: Running away, let's do it. Free from the ties that bind. No more despair or burdens to bear out there in the yonder. Running away, go to it. Where did you have in mind? Have to take care, unless there's a where, you'll only be wandering blind. Just more questions, different kind. Where are we to go? Where are we ever to go? Running away, we'll do it. Why sit around resigned? Trouble is some. The farther you run, the more you feel undefined. For what you have left undone, and more, what you've left behind. We disappoint, we leave a mess, we die, but we don't.
0: We disappoint in turn, I guess, forget though we won't.

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1: We have to go.
2: Let Frankie play. 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
0: And spring anytime, and the drinks are free. 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
1: You spoke of a dream. And about the quest.
0: The quest. The words. Tell me the words.
1: To dream the impossible dream. But they're your own words. To fight the unbeatable foe. Don't you remember? To bear with unbearable sorrow. You must remember. To rot where the brave dare not go.
0: To right the unrightable wrong.
1: Yes.
0: To love pure and chaste from afar.
1: Yes.
0: To try when your arms are too weary. To reach the unreachable star.
1: Thank you, my lord.
0: But this is not seemly, my lady. On thy knees to me.
1: My lord, you're not well.
0: Not well? What is illness to the body of a knight errant? What matter wounds? For each time he falls, he shall rise again, and woe to the wicked!

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0: I should very much like to speak to Mr. Coalhouse Walker Jr.
1: Try turning around and going back where you came from, cracker.
2: What is it you want?
0: I know that if...

0: have rules here.
1: I'll follow them.
0: There is no turning back.
1: None. What do you call yourselves?
0: We are all righteous men. We call ourselves Cold House.

So Yolanda should be known as the mother of a loser. Meet my daughter, former lawyer, now a failure. Please excuse her. And you want that I should see the look upon the rabbi's face when she learns that Miss Ivy League attorney's a disgrace. Forget it, forget it. You can just forget it, forget it. Forget it, forget it. You can just forget it, forget it. In your search for happiness, you never thought of me. Forget it. You haven't caused me so much pain since my episiotomy. Forget it. So you want that I should throw away my sterling reputation? Forget it. While you blow about your new bohemian vocation. Forget it, forget it. You can just forget it, forget it. Forget it, forget it. You can just forget it, forget it.

0: All right then. Here's what you're gonna say to this stupid little boy. So, let's talk about how many times you've been online since I asked you how you've been. I see it says you're active now, and yet somehow the messages don't switch to seen.
1: I can't see that.
0: Okay,

0: Literally, bye. See you never. Ugh, literally, bye. See you never. Can't believe it. I can't even. What's the? Why'd you?
1: You're so right. I'm done.

0: What's that? Why'd ya? Ugh, literally, bye.
1: See you never.
0: Literally, bye.
1: See you never. Can't believe it.
0: Yeah.
1: Why not even?
0: Yeah.
1: Oh, it's so...
0: I know, but you're not the only one. Look around. Every single person has someone they should, but instead they're, and then when they should be enjoying their brunch. You know what? Listen up, everyone. No, shut the fuck up, okay? Listen, no, stop acting, all right? Who here is a bit fed up of waiting around for them to message you back? And who is a little bit tired of them being

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1: Oh!
0: Learn how to laugh, learn how to love, learn how to live. 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
1: Lay out
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1: One day they're diplomats.
0: Well, bully and congrats. 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

0: you and tell you lies. 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
1: Because now when something hurts, when I've got pain, when I've got rage, I know what to do with it. I go to the Ellington room. And I sit down at Miss Liza Jane's piano. And I play. All we can do is play. And the playing makes life a little easier to handle. And when I play, it all comes rushing back to me. Yeah, yeah, yeah. My friends.